0: obey him.
1: Right.
0: Okay. Looking at our graphic again, we see that in from jazz in the 1920s, you come to rock and roll in the 50s and the 60s. And amazingly enough, rock and roll brought with it the spirit of rebellion. We can safely say that rock and roll ascended out of that abyss. And you look, Sodom, Egypt, are the principles there? Very much so. They are there. Now, rock and roll took two different turns in the 50s and 60s. Number one, in the island of Jamaica, they would listen to the music coming from New Orleans, which was popular music, pop music, rock and roll, jazz, blues. They would listen to this, but they would get it. The signal wasn't very strong, so it would break up, and it would go out at times and come back in. And what happened is that the Jamaicans formed this style of music that they call dub, where the music would play for a little while, and then they'd purposely stop it, and the DJ would talk. And then the music would start up again. This was called dub, and also the forerunner of reggae. Well, in the 1970s, reggae was taken from Jamaica and brought back over to America, and that is where you have the introduction of hip-hop in the 70s and 80s, beginning in Bronx, New York.
1: And that's where the rap music started.
0: And that's where hip-hop and rap music began. Let me jump back a little bit. We're going to put our graphic up one more time, and you're going to notice that large box there that says the Jesus Movement. The Jesus Movement. What was the Jesus Movement? Some of you who are around in the 50s and 60s, or 60s rather, remember the Jesus Movement. What happened there? The hippies from the rock and roll era decided that after trying drugs, they were going to try who? They were going to try Jesus.
1: Jesus.
0: And what they did was they became Christians, but they took their music
1: with them.
0: Now remember where this music is coming from. It is coming from Santo Domingo, the Vodun spirit of worship, the gods entering the body and riding the body. And as you look at rock and roll, what was happening to the young people,
1: they were rebelling.
0: Spirits were entering and just making them do all kinds of crazy rebellious things. Okay. The Jesus Movement took that music, and thus you have the birth of what is known today as CCM, Contemporary Christian Music. Now, let me say here that contemporary Christian music simply means music that is contemporary with our times. And I'm not saying that all contemporary Christian music is wrong, because artists should be free to do music that is up to date. But the kind of music that reflects what we see rising out of the abyss, that is where we take issue.
1: And the most important thing, taking it back to the voodoo religion, the way that they were able to create that dance and that movement was from the drum.
0: That's right. The drummer
1: was the key person
0: in the voodoo ceremony
1: to get them to move. You cannot dance in that way without the drum. And now, as we're looking at Christian music, you're thinking, okay, it's okay to have contemporary music, but if it carries the same element that the voodoo religion carried, then there's a problem.
0: Now, here's a powerful thing, Atante, is that when the slaves of Santo Domingo began to practice the Vodun, they didn't do it openly, because they knew that the Catholics were watching them and that they had to be very careful. In other words, voodoo had the power to synchronize or hide itself under a religious disguise. You go to some of those countries today and you'll still see the element of Catholicism mixed with voodoo. Well, what we have happening in the 60s is this very same principle. Voodoo, which had transformed itself, evolved as it were, was able to adapt under this Christian guise, and now it found its way moving into what we now see as, we're gonna put our graphic up one last time, we have Christian rap, Christian R&B, Christian rock, Christian jazz. And it's amazing, Atante, to see how this musical tree of sorcery began all the way back on this island, and through the French Revolution, it just exploded upon the world. I want to read this quote again, where it tells us that the worldwide dissemination of the principle.

0: principles that led to the French Revolution are leading the world into a state similar to that which convulsed France.
1: I have a powerful statement here. It's talking about Jimi Hendrix, who was in London at one time with a drummer from Africa who was part of the Voodoo religion. Listen to what it says. He, Hendrix, had gotten a chance to see Rocky, which is the gentleman from Africa, and some other African musicians on the London scene. He found it a pleasure to play rhythms against their polyrhythms. They would totally get outside into another kind of space that he had seldom been in before. Rocky's father was a voodoo priest and the chief drummer of a village in Ghana, West Africa. Rocky's real name is Kwasi. One of the first things Rocky asked Jimmy was where he got that voodoo rhythm from. When Jimmy demurred, Rocky went on to explain in his halting English that many of the signature rhythms Jimmy played on a guitar were very often the same rhythms that his father played in voodoo ceremonies. The way Jimmy danced to the rhythms of the playing reminded Rocky of the ceremonial dance to the rhythms his father played during their voodoo ceremonies, to the gods of thunder and lightning.
0: That's right. One of the things that a lot of people don't understand is that in the voodoo religion, the word syncopation simply means God, the gods and humanity joining together in dance. That's what the word syncopation means. And as we think about what we see today, as Christians, we need to be aware that what we are up against is the beast from the abyss. He is rising up through evolution, through humanism, through drama, through sexual perversion, and now we're seeing even through music, he is trying to bring the world down into the abyss.
1: And into the church, because many of the contemporary Christian music that we hear today has the same rhythm and the same beat that you hear in the worldly music if you turn on your radio station. And here it is, that beat and rhythm came from the voodoo religion and the drums that they were playing to bring out those gods.
0: Yeah, we want to encourage our viewers to take this seriously. Hollywood has put, you mentioned the word voodoo and people laugh, ha ha ha, you don't really believe in that stuff, do you?
1: It's a real religion.
0: It's a real religion. It is in reality able to disguise itself under many coverings, and we want to encourage our viewers who are struggling with this very issue to open the Word of God, to research this, to study it, and see for themselves if what we're seeing is not true.
1: Right. Well, unfortunately, we're all out of time, but until next time, God bless.